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We just heard from our artist of the day today. That's the President of the United States of America doing Mach 5. That comes off of their 2 album. Before that, we heard Billy Idol's Charmed Life, that album in its entirety. It started out with The Loveless, Pumping on Steel, Prodigal Blues, L.A. Woman, a cover of a Doors song, of course, Trouble with the Sweet Stuff, Cradle of Love, Mark of Cain, Endless Sleep, Love Unchained, The Right Way, License to Thrill, 311 Man, and Love Child. That's a 1990 release for Billy Idol. We're going to go ahead and get going into another set. And this next couple of songs were actually recorded on my show probably about 20 years ago or so, from Goldie, a local singer from Georgetown. And she had a band with her, Goldie and the Bears. And this song is called Tell Me I'm Wrong.

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We just heard from Thomas Dolby, and that song is Cloudburst on Shingle Street, and that's from his Golden Age of Wireless CD. Before that, we had a double shot of Goldie recorded on my show many, many years ago with Porcelain and Tell Me I'm Wrong. And then we started that set off with the Presidents of the United States doing Mach 5. Before that, now we're going to go into another song by the Presidents of the United States. This song is called Loose Balloon.

And that's it for me, the K-Man, on this Montage Monday for 05-25-26, Memorial Day. We just heard from Junior Brown, and that's a double shot from his Mixed Bag CD. That song was called Hard Living Hard, and before that was Ain't Gonna Work Today. Before that, we heard Andreas Vollenweider doing Silver Wheels from Down to the Moon. Then we heard Fee Waybill from Fee Waybill Rides Again with Still You on the Inside. Chumbawamba with Add Me from the Boys Bands Have Won. And then we had a double shot of Slaughter before that with Heaven It Cries and Burning Bridges. And we started that whole set off with the Presidents of the United States of America with Loose Balloon. And as tradition has it, where I'm going to play one more song by our artist of the day. This song is called Zero Friction.

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0: That was it.
1: Yeah, that was great.
2: Hooray.
3: Yay.
0: I think we're just going to have to pretend like that air conditioner's not there.
1: Yeah.
0: All right.

0: Yeah.
1: I feel good about that.
2: Yeah. I'm not going
3: to
2: clap.
3: No, we need you to clap. But
2: you're off clapping.
3: All right.
2: Sorry. Sure, let's do it.
3: From the top. 3, 4, 1.

0: Yeah.
1: Very good.
0: Very good.
2: Wow. Definitely that take.
0: Yeah, that was great.
3: That's great.
2: I like that.
0: That was happening.
4: Yeah, I like that.
2: I like that one.
5: Like what?
6: I like safety?
0: No, that's the take.
7: It just doesn't answer the question like at all.
8: Sit down in the pocket.
0: All right.
9: You know, you just kind of...
0: Yeah. Rolling video take 8. Blackwater.

0: I felt great about that.
1: That was grooving.
0: That was great. Yeah, that was great.
1: That was grooving.
2: Oh, music. Let's do it. Music.
0: Yeah.
1: I think I might have cut off a little bit too late before the acapella.
3: Here we go. I don't know what take this is. Four?
0: Three, yeah.
3: One, two, one, two, three.

0: Nice.
1: Yeah.
2: Sweet.
3: Is that good?
2: I think that was it.
3: Yeah, I think that's good. Yeah.
4: Take five,
5: hydration.
4: Operator. Well, let me help you.
6: Surprise, it's operator again.
7: Again.
6: Let me help you.
8: Every week it's operator.
9: In a different location.
4: Happy Sunday, operator, with Randy Wilson.
10: So we're trying party take.
4: Take five, the party take. A one, two, three, four.

0: Pup.
1: Hey, buddy.
0: Happy Sunday morning from Rogue Valley in Oregon. We'll see you next week.
2: For another Jim Croce interpretation.
1: That was a good one.
2: That's a joke. We're not going to do that.

0: happy Sunday morning. Josh, Carson, and Tony, we are here in Austin, Texas, singing Rocky Raccoon for you. See you next week.
1: This is both for test one of Rocky Raccoon. Ready, Carson?
2: Yeah.

0: seconds he's done, bring it up here.
1: I got it.
2: This is so stupid. Oh my gosh. It's going to be really hard not to laugh.
1: Ready?
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1: 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Thanks for tuning in here this morning.

Yeah, there's a little song for all of us, wouldn't you know? Hey, you are listening to So Much Music, So Little Time here on KAGO Radio. Excellent choice, I must say. I'm your host, Gary J. I'll be around for a couple hours just sharing some of my music with you, as always. But first, I want to let you know that we get help here from Jack Selesky. He's the local CPA and offering tax preparation, tax planning, consultation, and a million years of experience. He's been a sponsor of So Much, So Little since day one. We do thank you, Jack, for that. He's downtown here at 1535 Minor Street in Idaho Springs, and you can call him at 303-567-4406. I imagine all those little W-2s are starting to fill up your mailboxes about now. All right. Well, thanks for tuning in. Here's some Chris Stewart.

title track to Greg Brown's record, Dream Cafe. And, boy, he's certainly done a lot of stuff. In front of that, we heard from Gillian Welch and David Rawlings from their Revival Outtakes. And the song was called Red Clay Halo. And we started everything off with Chris Stewart and Backcountry doing the Dollar Bill Blues. I remember seeing him down in Hotchkiss at a festival down there. He even signed my record. So, well, just moving right along here on this this Sunday. We're in the middle of February, and I hope everyone's feeling good. I am. Here's some Bill Frisell.

Cool song. That's Sean Mullins doing the Yellow Dog song. We heard Bill Frisell started us off there with a tune called Elzik's Farewell. And then we heard Chip Taylor and Kerry Rodriguez in there doing Son of Man. Well, you're listening to K-Goat, your radio home for more than 26 years now here in Idaho Springs. I want to encourage everybody to listen in on Tuesdays. Mark Cuccinella is doing a great job of riding the switches here and bringing us the live county commissioners meetings. And there's real important, this happens every Tuesday at 11, and there's real important information on the COVID situation. So if you want to get the real scoop, tune in to that on Tuesday mornings at 11. Thank you, Mark, for doing such a great job on that. Here's some Sean Colvin.

Oh, don't you know it? That was Guy Davis, If You Love Somebody. And we heard David Greer in front of that nice instrumental called Have You Ever Been to England? Yes, I have. And started off with Sean Colvin doing Sonny Came Home. Going back to our folk roots there. Well, you know, when I was a... well, it's story time. When I was a young sailor, just, you know, bouncing around the streets of Gulfport, Mississippi back in 1966, I ducked into a theater and saw a peculiar movie called Blow Up, starring David Hemmings and Vanessa Redgraves. And it was kind of a murder mystery set in London, you know, and it featured the city's hipster crowd. And I had a chance to see that movie again just recently, and thank you, Netflix. And it struck me that there was a scene in there where they're in a club in London, and the Yardbirds are playing back in 1966. And it brought to mind that I saw them play back then in January 66 at the Palladian Theater on the Sunset Strip in Hollywood, when I was stationed out there. And, you know, I didn't know it at the time, but I was looking at Jimmy Page and Jeff Beck. You know, I didn't know the members of the band then, but there's a scene in the movie where Jeff Beck just wails on his guitar, just has a problem and just starts smashing it, breaking the amp, crashing it on the floor. And it was pretty cool all in all. So here's a couple from the Yardbirds.

0: John Hiatt, perfectly good guitar. That's for Jeff Beck and Peter Townsend out there. Yeah, that was a crazy time down on Sunset Strip. I also saw the Rascals playing at the Whiskey A Go Go in that same era, real early January, I believe, of or maybe February of 1966 when I was stationed out there. So who knew? Who knew? We heard a couple in front of that from the Yardbirds. From 1966, we heard Shape of Things and also Over, Under, Sideways, Down. So there, thanks for reliving my ute.
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0: Divine intervention, is that what you seek? To untie apprehensions that were placed on that Greek? You are playing with thunder for a man full of shame, but if he's worth the risk of going under, why not make it a game? Convince each of them that he ought to be released, and I'll release him.
1: Who's them?
0: Apollo! Hephaestus! Aphrodite! Ares! Hera! Or me? What do you say?
1: Great.
2: Very well.
0: All right.
1: Bring it.

0: that's true, release him.
1: Avestus! Trust is not given, it's forced. Why should I give him my support? He sacrificed his own cohort.

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1: Really, Athena? These old tricks? What kind of sick coward holds back his power while his friends get devoured? He didn't even fight Scylla, didn't even try to kill her. Hides inside a wooden horse to get the job done. Never handles things up front, pathetic and weak like his son.

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1: Release him.
0: I played your game and won. Release him.
2: You dare to defy me, to make me feel shame. No one beats me. No one wins my game.

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healer, I'm out of the game. 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
2: I feel pretty good my own self. I just have to say it. Ladies and gentlemen, how about it for that gargantuan guru of the guitar? I'm talking about the brilliant, the bedazzling, the bodacious, badass Billy Strings. Thank you for inviting me, Billy. This is, of course, a dream come true. 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And I'm going to start it out with a little classical piece of my invention. And Billy's going to figure out where to come in. Here we go.

yeah, just do your own thing. 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And then it's here on that guitar go.

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Let me hear you say, yeah. Yeah.

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That's what I'm talking about. Yeah, you know, I think it's about

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folks, I want you to know how much this means to me to be able to make music with this legend right here. I grew up, my mom and dad showed me Edgar's music when I was just a little boy, and I've always kind of loved it, and I've always listened to lots of his records. And I remember being a little boy and seeing that freaky record cover, They Only Come Out at Night. And there was one day when I was a teenager and I was tripping on acid, and I came home and I had slipped and fell in the river, and I was soaking wet, but I didn't feel wet. And I told my mom what was going on, that I was tripping, and she said, "Oh, you are? Check this out." And she put on White Trash, man. And she dropped the needle on that, and it completely changed my life. And I just kept moving that needle back over to Give It Everything You Got over and over and over, and I just couldn't get enough of that song. So I know that my mom is looking down on us and smiling right now, man. Let's do one of Johnny's.

Yeah, we'll do it. Well, one of the great things that I learned from Edgar is that there is no musical segregation. Cowboys don't have to play country music. Intellectuals don't have to play jazz. You could be a little scrawny albino guy and be just as funky as anybody. We're gonna do a little thing here that you might have heard before. It goes like,

Edgar Winter!

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So that was my first playlist, kind of more rocky vibe, rock vibes. It was Fist Fight by the Ballroom Thieves, Broken Bones by Kaleo, Heat Above by Greta Van Fleet, The Chain by Fleetwood Mac, House of the Rising Sun by The Animals, and Hurt by Johnny Cash.

0: 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So that's Leave the Door Open by Bruno Mars and Anderson .Paak with Silk Sonic. Save Your Tears by The Weeknd. Desperado by Rihanna. She just came out of retirement after so long and released a song for the new Black Panther, which I've yet to see, but I'm really
1: seeing it today at 4, actually.
0: Really?
1: Yeah, it just brought out.
0: I'm really excited because she's doing the Super Bowl this year.
1: Ah, I love her.
0: Hence why she's going in there with The Weeknd. And I love me some good Rihanna, so I'm excited to see if she's going to bring out some new music. You know, she's having a baby. It's a new phase in her life. It's exciting. And then All For Us by Labyrinth and Zendaya. And then the West Coast by The Neighborhood, She by Harry Styles.

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2: 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Want a shout out to Dee Dee? Thanks for the call during the Spring Fever mixtape. This next one we have coming up is dedicated to Berklee musicians. Berklee School of Music in Boston has graduated an impressive amount of musicians. I frankly could have made a whole show of Berklee musicians, but we're going to start off with these few. Let's kick it off with the Ramones. Blitzkrieg Bop.

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You can also be streamed at clearcreekradio.com. All right, that was our Berkeley musician mixtape. Impressive. Impressive, I think. We started off with Blitzkrieg Bop by the Ramones, Dream On by Aerosmith, the drummer Joey Kramer, and the guitarist Brad Whitford went to Berkeley, and then Steven Tyler earned an honorary doctorate there and taught a class called Aerosmith 101. During his commencement speech, he sang Dream On, backed by a student band. It's kind of dreamy. And one of the words of advice he gave, two words of advice actually, fake it till you make it. And he said the real secret is learning not only how to dance, but how to dance between the notes. Sounds like he figured that out. Come to My Window by Melissa Etheridge. Not Ready to Make Nice by The Chicks. Natalie Maines, the lead singer there, you know, formerly the Dixie Chicks, went to Berkeley. Wayside, Back in Time by Gillian Welsh. Marvin Gaye by Charlie Puth and Meghan Trainor, both graduates from Berkeley. No Woman, No Cry by the Fugees with Wyclef Jean, a Berkeley alum. And behind me, we've got Soul Bossa Nova, Quincy Jones. I mean, come on, Berkeley. It's amazing. We popped in there last time we went to Boston, and I think next time I'll stay a little longer and soak up some of the goodness they have going on there. This last mixtape is Old Favorites, New Finds. From me to you, here we go. You have Mrs. Robinson, the Lemonheads edition. Oh, and incidentally, Julianne Hatfield from the Lemonheads, who also went on to start her own band, also Berkeley grad. I totally found that out by accident after I made this playlist. Here it is.

0: 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I'm Teresa Howell. This is Mountain Mixtape every Monday, 11 to 1, with the replay on Thursdays, 10 p.m. for you night owls. That last mixtape, we had Mrs. Robinson by the Lemonheads, Skinny Love by Japanese Breakfast, Jack and Diane, John Mellencamp, Gail Loves Me. Shout out to Gail, who just announced she's getting married. That's by Jonathan Richmond. I thought that would be a fun song to sing at the wedding. The Gold by Manchester Orchestra with Phoebe Bridgers. 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And We'll Meet Again by She and Him. One sunny day, most likely next Monday, 11 to 1. I'll see you then. Have a good week.
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3: 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Our phone number is 303-567-4628. My name is Doug. I'm your host tonight. This is The Evening Goat. Thursday night, 7 to 10. Very eclectic. I do a lot of different types of music tonight. It's kind of a rock show and older rock. All right, that was The Battle of Evermore from the Lovemongers. Before that, Crazy Outs from Outside. Closing Time with Semisonic. We did Love Spreads, The Stone Roses, and started that set with Follow You Down, Gin Blossoms. Okay, let's see. Did those sponsors already? And we're down to the last hour. What do you know? All right, we're coming at you from the United Center in downtown Idaho Springs, Colorado, where it's very nice out for January. Too nice. That's the problem. All right, let's continue with Timothy B. Schmidt and Carry On.

right. That was Bayou Breeze from Tab Benoit. Before that, Shootout at the Fantasy Factory, Traffic, Brain Damage, the Robert Berry version of one of those many versions of Dark Side of the Moon. And then Carry On by Timothy B. Schmidt. So I am going to do something a little different for the last 40 minutes here. My next song is She's on Fire by Train. And I liked it so much, I kept listening to the rest of that particular CD. And you know what? I'm going to play most of it because it's a great CD. I had a lot of cool tunes on it. So that was a Train, Tears of Jupiter. All righty. So if you're up for that, well, what the heck? Let's get started.

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If you know how to find us, iHeartRadio, TuneIn Radio, that's a couple that I'm aware of. And we have listeners all over the place, and we sure appreciate that. Locally, we have two signals, 102.7 and 103.9. And, of course, the phone number is 303-567-4628. This is the Evening Goat. My name is Doug. I do the show Thursday nights, 7 to 10 p.m., and we are, of course, Mountain Standard Time. So I hope you're enjoying the show. I'm going to end it up tonight with Train, Tears of Jupiter, pretty most of the CD, because I like it, and I can do that. So that's what I'm going to do. We got 30 more minutes to go. All righty, so let's actually now get to the next tune. Turn that on.

appreciate all the great sponsors that have kept this all-volunteer station on the air for 26 years now. Well, last song to go out with. Let's do one more by Train from the Tears of Jupiter CD, Whippin' Boy. Yeah, why not? That'd be just about right. No, even halfway through it. Well, anyway, you've been listening to Clear Creek Radio. I'll go ahead and get this out of the way. .com, 102.7, 103.9, Clear Creek Radio, 303-567-4628. My name is Doug. I do this show on Thursday nights from 7 until 10 p.m. It's called The Evening Goat. I got some new CDs in the mail today. I haven't had a chance to check them out. They look like they're potentially a couple of blues CDs. Maybe it's time for a good blues show next week. We'll see. But I haven't done one of those in a bit. All right, let's finish out with this. Thank you for listening. Thanks to our friends on the internet that have said hello to me. I appreciate you listening very much. Tell others how cool this station is most of the time. We're very eclectic. That's all I got to say. If you don't like some, just stick around. A couple hours later, there'll be something probably totally different. All right, here we go with the last one. Thank you very much. Have a great night. We'll talk to you all next week. Take care. Bye-bye.

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Don't go. It's early, but it's gonna be late. 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

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I need you. 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
1: Yes. This playlist is a series of songs that I actually, my friends and I have been exchanging music, which is one of my favorite things to do. A lot of these songs have been new finds because of friends' suggestions. So I hope that you enjoy.
0: Yeah. I'm so excited.

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1: That was Stolen Dance by Milky Chance. Ooh, that rhymed.
0: Ooh.
1: That was nice.
0: I liked that. Expecting that.
1: Ronard Gregory Erickson by STRFKR. Talk to You by Alex Sucks. Heart in My Car by Somersault. Woof Woof by Arthur. Speeding 72 by Mama. Double Dare by Mama. John Take Me With You by J.W. Francis. And that was the playlist for today.
0: I liked it.
1: Thank you.
0: I liked it a lot.
1: Thank
0: I hope that you like it as much as I do. And I hope your
1: not
0: radio is at 100% right now, too. Because
1: right.
0: I'd be
1: and that you're not
0: an
1: anguishing
0: so
1: ear pain.
0: You listen and then you give me feedback on if you agree.
1: Okay.
0: Here it is.

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That, my friends, was the Wes Anderson film mixtape. All those songs he weaves into his movies make them so special and powerful. We started off with This Time Tomorrow by The Kinks, Ooh La La by Faces, and Grandpa Jeff pointed out that Rod Stewart was the lead singer for that band, and I did not know that, so thank you for that. Needle in the Hay by Elliott Smith. Here Comes My Baby by Cat Stevens, or Yusuf, as he goes by now. Heroes and Villains, The Beach Boys, and These Days by Nico. I love that scene in The Royal Tenenbaums when I'm drawing a blank on her name. Peter Jeans, maybe you can help me, but Gwyneth Paltrow walks off the bus. I love that movie. The last playlist of the day is Old Favorites, New Finds, just a bunch of songs I love. Thanks for listening. Here we go.

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I'm Teresa Howell. 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That last mix, we had Denver by Willie Nelson, I Need Never Get Old by Nathaniel Rateliff and the Night Sweats, Come and Get Your Love by Redbone, Modern Woman by Aaron Ray, my new favorite song, Hey Eugene by Pink Martini, Through the Roof and Underground by Gogol Bordello, my favorite Ukrainian punk rock star, Eugene Hoots. I have a theory that Hey Eugene by Pink Martini is actually about Eugene Hoots. See what you think. And Love is Real by Margaret Glaspy. That's the mantra that kind of runs through my head lately. And, you know, Ended Things with Good Feeling by the Violent Femmes. I want to say a special thank you to Grandpa Jeff for joining me today and sharing some of...

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0: 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Thank you very much.
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1: Welcome to this week's edition of Deeply Dylan.

Good afternoon and happy Tuesday. This is Sidetracks with Jim Macy, coming to you live every Tuesday from the United Center in downtown Idaho Springs. Sidetracks is a weekly music show about common themes between songs. This week we're going to continue with part two of Musicians with a Record, and I'm not talking vinyl. Musicians and singers who have been busted. That's right, the bad boys and girls of music. So kick back and see if your favorite musician has a record. And we're not talking vinyl, guys. So here on Sidetracks with the host, Jim Macy, we are on KYGT The Goat, 102.7 LPFM, 103.9 FM, from beautiful, historic Idaho Springs.

0: 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This is Sidetracks, and this week's theme is the bad boys and girls of music, musicians and singers who have been arrested. That's right, not necessarily did any time, but just got arrested for sometimes kind of petty stuff. Let's see here. We started off with Peace of My Heart from Janis Joplin. She was arrested for indecent and vulgar language towards the police. Yes, yes. Indecent and vulgar language towards the cops. Then we heard Layla by Derek and the Dominoes. And Jim Gordon, a member of Derek and the Dominoes, was arrested in 1983 for the murder of his mother. So, yeah, bad boy, bad boy. Cass Elliot, we heard, was Monday, Monday, Mamas and the Papas. Cass Elliot was busted for stealing two blankets and a hotel key from a previous stay while she was on tour. That's right, bad girl stole two blankets. Gosh, you should be get the chair for that one. Then we heard Rocket 88 by Ike Turner. And arrested for cocaine possession. I'm surprised. And lastly, we heard Billy Preston will go round in circles. And Billy Preston was arrested for drug-related issues and sexual assault. So, yeah. All right, guys. Weather today. This afternoon, expect showers and thunderstorms. Highs in the mid to upper 60s. Low tonight, 50 degrees. Tomorrow, expect much of the same. Right now, it is 63 degrees and partly cloudy in Idaho Springs. All right, guys, this is the break where we start off with our dad jokes, A and B, dad joke of the week. Remember, you want to call in and vote on the dad joke A or B. All right, dad joke A. What do you call a broken clock? What do you call a broken clock? A waste of time. And B is, what do you call a cow with no legs? Ground beef. So A, what do you call a broken clock? A waste of time. Or B, what do you call a cow with no legs? Ground beef. Get your vote in, guys, A or B. And all right, guys, let's get back to the music. We're doing the bad boys and girls of music. Coming up, we have little Jerry Lee Lewis, Chuck Berry, and Willie Nelson. So stay tuned. 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
1: Oh, you good-looking thing, you. Yeah. Huh? Now, this is the killer speaking.

Schlager. Wow, Baby, that's what I like. Huh? Well, I what? Do I what? Well, I what? Can't never tell, baby.

like. Oh, baby, that's what I like. Huh? Huh? What's that? Pick you up at 8 and don't be late? You gotta be joking, woman. I thought you might pick me up at 8 and don't be late.

All right, this is Sidetracks with the host Jim Macy on KYGT The GOAT. We are playing music from musicians and singers who have a record, who have been busted. Not necessarily did any time in jail, just been arrested. Let's see, we started off with Chantilly Lace with Jerry Lee Lewis. Let's see, he was arrested in 1976 at Graceland. Yes, at Graceland. He was demanding to see Elvis, and he was arrested for public drunkenness and gun possession. After that, Chuck Berry and Johnny B. Good. No, it was Chantilly Lace, I'm sorry. Chantilly Lace with Jerry Lee Lewis. Lost my track on my computer here. Jerry Lee Lewis, guess what he was arrested for? He was arrested for public drunkenness. I'm sorry, yes, public drunkenness. Chuck Berry was arrested for transplanting a minor across state lines. After that, we had Merle Haggard. He was arrested for robbery attempt in 1958. He went to San Quentin for 3 years. After that, we heard Willie Nelson, All My Heroes Have Always Been Cowboys. And any guesses on that? Willie Nelson was arrested for, any guesses? Yes, marijuana possession. After that, we heard Mama Tried, Merle Haggard. Merle Haggard was arrested for, I have his arrest record right in front of me here, for armed robbery attempt in 1958. After that, Marcus King, this was kind of a long set here. Marcus King was arrested for stealing from a semi-truck rollover. Yes, it was a rollover crash on a semi-truck. He stole some items that were sitting on the highway, and he got arrested for that. Once again, he deserves the chair. And then we heard Randy Travis on the other hand. And Randy Travis was arrested for DUI and threatening law enforcement officers. All right, guys, we'll go ahead and do our first round of shout-outs. But first of all, let me give you the updated vote on our dad joke of the week. What do you call a broken clock, a waste of time? That is A. What do you call a broken clock, a waste of time? A. Or B, what do you call a cow with no legs, ground beef? Right now, B is leading 1-0. So get those votes in, guys. If you like A better, get your vote in. If you're a fan of B, you know, get your vote in as well. So far, B is running away with it with 1-0. All right, guys. Got to do some shout-outs here.

All right, shout outs. Kathy and Lone Tree, and Rick, Linda, Joshua, Jax, Slugger, Sport, Little Suave, Wavy, and Bro Dog in Meadow Creek, where the vibe is spicy. Thanks for listening. Echo, hi babe, in Blackhawk, Lindsay in Thornton, Teresa in Lakewood, a new listener. Thank you for tuning in, Teresa. And Paula in Cheyenne, thanks for listening. John and Crystal in Ellis, Candace in Rawlingsville, Dick in Gilpin County, and thanks for listening. Lindsay and Daryl, Lori B., Bob H., Valerie, Dan, and Ian in Idaho Springs, thanks for listening. And the boys in the warehouse, thanks for listening. And to my friends and coworkers at Sasquatch Casino, we have Connie the Great, Brian, Lisa, Christian, and Chef Molina in the kitchen, and James in engineering. Thanks for listening, guys. And remember, guys, if you'd like a shout-out, there's a couple ways to get a hold of me. 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I know that's a little bit long, guys, so grab a crayon. And once again, I'll say it real slow. Get your crayon out. That is jimmkygt054@gmail.com. Just tell me who you are, where you're listening from, and I'll definitely give you a shout-out. And if you're a small business in the Clear Creek County or possibly even in Gilpin County, if you're listening, let me know who you are, and I'll give you a little shout-out to your place of business. I'm happy to promote small businesses. That is what I like to do on this show. If you're a small business and listening, please let me know who you are, and I will definitely give you a shout-out. And if you're listening anywhere in the known universe, you can listen to KYGT The Goat by simply live streaming us. Any place where there is a computer, you can live stream us anywhere in the world. So you can listen to our show in Brazil, I suppose. If they have a internet connection, you can listen to me in Brazil. I don't know where I'm going with that. All right, guys, let's do some Did You Knows? And then we'll get back to music. All right, Did You Know? These are just general fun facts, Did You Knows. Did you know the 100 folds in a chef's hat represents 100 ways to cook an egg? That's right, the chef hat fold, you guys all seen that chef hat? That's 100 folds in it, 100 ways to cook an egg. Did you know the longest wedding veil was 23,000 feet long, longer than 63 football fields? Oh, my God. Can you imagine that? I'm sure it got ran over, stepped on. Yeah, you name it. If something that long, there's no way. No way. Did you know the voices of Mickey and Minnie Mouse actually got married in real life? And did you know Facebook has more users than the population of China and India combined? 3 billion users on Facebook. That's 40% of the population of the world is on Facebook. So if you're not on it, get going, guys. You're still in the majority, I guess. 40% follow Facebook. All right, guys, let's get back to music. We got a little more country music coming up. The Bad Boys of Country, I guess. We have a little Tennessee Whiskey with David Allen Coe, and Take This Job and Shove It. So stay tuned to Sidetracks with host Jim Macy on KYGT The Goat.

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We are doing musicians with a record. That's right, singers, musicians who have been busted. Not necessarily did any time, but just got arrested. Some of these are ridiculous, but nonetheless, they got themselves fingerprinted and photographed and basically arrested. All right, it was Tennessee Whiskey by David Allen Coe. What did he do? He was a bad boy. Let's see what he did. Oh, David Allen Coe arrested for petty theft and burglary. After that, we had Take This Job and Shove It, Johnny Paycheck, Bad Boy, Bad Boy. Arrested for shooting a man in a bar, yeah, not good, in Ohio in 1985. Served 2 years in prison, pardoned by the governor. So, shot a man, didn't kill him, but he shot a man in a bar. So don't piss off Johnny Paycheck. After that, we heard Family Traditions, Hank Williams Jr., Bad Boy, Bad Boy, arrested for choking, oh my God, for choking and verbally abusing a 19-year-old waitress at a Waffle House. Choking and abusing a 19-year-old waitress at a Waffle House. Bad boy, bad boy. After that, Glenn Campbell, Rhinestone Cowboy, arrested in 2003 for drunk driving, hit and run, and assault. What the heck? All right, gosh. All right, after that, If You Love Me by Fiona Apple. What did she do? She was arrested for possession of hashish and marijuana. Shame on you. Slap her hand and let her go. After that, we heard Long Cool Woman by Vince Neil. And he was arrested in 1984 for DUI and vehicular homicide for a car accident that killed his passenger in his car. So, So don't drink and drive, guys. Don't drink and drive. All right, guys, we need to thank our sponsor this particular break here. So last hour was brought to you by Doyle Disposal and Recycling, offering the quickest and most reasonable rates for all your trash disposal services, including recycling, roll-off dumpster rentals, and demolitions. 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I like them a bunch. 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All right, guys, let's see here. All right, let's catch up on our dad jokes. Let's see here. A, dad joke A, what do you call a broken clock? A waste of time. Now, that is hilarious, guys. Believe it or not, that is really, really hilarious. That is side-splitting hilarity. That's right, side-splitting hilarity. I think I just made up a word. It must be like Trump there making up words. Hilarity is a new word. Look it up. Hilarity. Let's see. Or B, what do you call a cow with no legs? That's ground beef, yeah. What do you call a cow with no legs? Ground beef, yeah. Not just nearly as funny as A, which is hilarious, side-splitting hilarity. All right, guys. Let me give you the update on the dad joke votes. I guess I had no influence because the dad jokes are A, we have 1,241, and B, 1,309. So B is winning by like 100 or like 68 votes. So if you find ground beef funnier, vote B. But A, I tell you, is hilarious. B is eh. But B is winning. So what do I know? Let's see. I got to do some Did You Knows, I guess. Then we'll get back to music.
All right. I'm trying to find my did you know voice. Did you know the world's largest animal, the blue whale's heart, weighs 400 pounds and is the size of a small piano? Holy cow. Did you know the odds of getting a royal flush is exactly 1 in 649,740? Well, that explains a lot why I don't hit those. Did you know 4 times more people speak English as a second language as a native tongue? 4 times more as a second language as English is spoken as a native tongue. And did you know the king of rock and roll, Elvis, had 18 number one hits, but only 3 Emmys, or Grammys, I'm sorry, and only 3 Grammys. All right, guys, let's get back to music. We're doing music by Bad Boys, Bad Girls, musicians and singers who have been arrested. Coming up, we have a little Sid Vicious, John Mayer, and a little more of the Mamas and the Papas. This time, another member of the band was arrested. Stay tuned. You're listening to Sidetracks with Jim Macy, your host on KYGT, The Goat.

You're listening to Sidetracks with Jim Macy, your host. We are doing the bad boys and bad girls of music. Musicians or singers who have been arrested, who have a record, not necessarily did any time, just have been photographed, fingerprinted, and, you know, the old sideways pose. Yeah, you know, some of us who have experienced that, it's very uncomfortable, don't really want to do that again. Where am I at here? Okay, we heard something else by Sid Vicious. Sid Vicious was arrested for fatally stabbing his girlfriend in New York City in 1975. So, yeah, he's on the bad boy list. After that was John Mayer. Yeah, St. John Mayer. He actually got arrested for DUI and drug possession. Yeah, St. John Mayer. Yeah, he's All right, after that, we heard California Dreaming by the Mamas and the Papas. This time it was Michelle Phillips was arrested for marijuana possession. Slap her wrist, let her go. After that, we heard I Walked the Line with Johnny Cash. And Johnny was busted for, amongst other things, possession of amphetamines and marijuana. And actually, more than one time, he got busted for both of those. So, but Johnny did his time, and, you know, he turned his life around, as did Merle Haggard. Good Hearted Woman by Waylon and Willie. Take your pick. They've both been arrested, but this time we're featuring Waylon. Waylon was arrested for possession of cocaine with intent to distribute in 1977. So he's on the bad boy list. Not a slap your wrist, he's bad boy list. All right, guys, I want to do a couple of plugs here. I'm going to do a plug for What's Upstream with Lori Beckel. She's on tomorrow at noon. Lori, please let me know who your guest is, and I'll definitely mention it. But definitely tune in tomorrow at noon for Lori Beckel with What's Upstream. She's on from noon to one every Wednesday. And also, I want to give a plug for Sleazy D. He's trying to find himself a permanent time. He's trying on Monday nights, but somehow that's not working out. But when Sleazy D is back, he is back. He does a great show. So definitely tune in tomorrow to Lori Beckel with What's Upstream. And when Sleazy D gets a permanent time, I will let you know. Right now he's kind of bouncing around, but definitely if you can find Sleazy D, or if I can find out when he's coming on next, I will let you guys know. Definitely worth listening to. Sleazy D in the evening and Lori Beckel. What's Upstream with Lori Beckel. And she is on tomorrow at noon. Let me see here. Oh, yeah, dad jokes. Let me give you an update on dad jokes. We have dad joke A, which is hilarious. Once again, side-splitting hilarity. Dad joke A. What do you call a broken clock? Are you ready, guys? Are you ready? A waste of time. Oh, my God, my sides are splitting. Or this is B. I guess, you know, if you like B, you like B. What do you call a cow with no legs? Ground beef. Yeah, funny, funny. Yeah, ground beef. But apparently you guys like B better. So here's my total. Dad joke A, 38.80. Not bad, but dad joke B's kind of running away with it, 42.16. So like a 300 and some point lead. So how you... Oh, you guys out there who like A better than B, come on, get your vote in. A is hilarious, B is yeah, teach his own, I guess. What else we got coming up? I don't know, let's play some more music. We got a little bit of Jimi Hendrix, and guess what Jimi Hendrix did? Coming up on Sidetracks with Jim Macy, your host on KYGT The Goat.

All right, guys, this is Sidetracks with Jim Macy. The theme today is musicians with a record. And I want to, well, let's see here. We had Purple Haze by Jimi Hendrix. And Little Suave called in, and he said, I bet it was Jimi Hendrix got busted for drugs. And Little Suave, you are absolutely correct. Jimi Hendrix was arrested for possession of heroin and hashish. So chalk one up for Little Suave. He's always on the ball, quick on the dial, Little Suave. And then Purple Rain, Prince, let's see, he was busted for marijuana possession. Slap his hand, let him go. Okay, hey, Dick in Gilpin County. He called in to complain and said last set that Free Falling by John Mayer was should have been arrested for doing that. He didn't appreciate John Mayer's rendition of Free Falling. He said it belongs to Tom Petty and Tom Petty alone. Dick, I agree with you. It was a little slow. It was a little weird hearing him do it. John Mayer is great, but that wasn't his best. And also Dick in Gilpin County, the answer to your question when you called in was Tommy James and the Shondells was never arrested for anything. No member of the band was arrested for anything, but they were tied to the Genovese crime family. So they did have some mafia connections, but nobody officially arrested from the Tommy James and the Shondells. All right, guys. excuse me. Let's do some Did You Knows, then we'll play a few more songs, and we'll end the show. All right. Did you know the only one NFL team has a plant for a logo? Anybody? What team has a plant for a logo? NFL team. If you guess the New Orleans Saints, you are correct. Des Fleurs de Lys is a stylized lily associated with the French monarchy. I hope I said that right. Fleur de Lis. Did you know the Northern Cardinal is the most popular state bird? Did you know about 700 grapes go into making a bottle of wine? And did you know the average dollar bill lasts about 6.5 years? All right, guys. Excuse me, Dick got the answer to

was a question, and let's see here. Coming up, we got a little Glenn Frey, the heat is on, and yeah, the heat was on him too. So stay tuned.

All right, guys, we heard The Heat Is On by Glenn Frey. See, Glenn Frey got busted, arrested for possession, for drug possession and public intoxication. Excuse me, guys. After that, we heard The Way You Look Tonight by Frank Sinatra. And Frank Sinatra got busted for, well, not necessarily his mob ties, but he got busted for adultery. He got arrested for adultery in 1939. I guess you couldn't do that back in 1939. It not only was a sin, it was against the law. And once again, guys, then me and Bobby McGee, Janis Joplin, and just pick anything you want to pick about Janis Joplin, drugs, whatever. Yeah, she got busted for it. So another one by Janis Joplin. All right, guys, and just I do a really quick last of our Did You Knows. And once again, don't forget my shout-outs to Lori B. tomorrow at noon. She's always has an intriguing guest, so please tune in to Lori B. tomorrow at noon. And Sleazy D, when he gets a Sleazy D in the evening, once he gets a time, I will give it to you guys. So, you know what? I don't think I have time for a Did You Know, so let's just play our last song. It's Woodstock by Crosby, Stills, and Nash. And David Crosby arrested for possession of a 45 caliber handgun and freebasing cocaine. Stay tuned.

All right, guys, we'll go ahead and wrap up the show here. I did hear from Lori B. So, Lori B. of What's Upstream with Lori B. tomorrow at noon. Her guest is, or are, the History Women. So definitely stay tuned or tune in to Lori B. in the Upstream, What's Upstream with Lori B. tomorrow at noon. And let me give you a rundown on the dad joke. The really funny dad joke of the day, which was, what do you call a broken clock, a waste of time, which is side-splitting hilarity, or B, what do you call a cow with no legs, ground beef? Well, anyway, ground beef seemed to win. Nobody liked the clock one. They preferred ground beef. Dad joke A, or dad joke A, 43-12. And dad joke B just ran away with it with 5,067. So dad joke B, ground beef, was the winner this week. All right, guys, let's see here. I want to let you know what's going on next week. Next week, I'm going to go ahead and kick off summer. We're going to do Yacht Rock, so stay tuned next week for Yacht Rock. And remember, until then, always be kind to one another, agree to disagree, and donate Novus Pacha. This is Sidetracks with host Jim Macy on KYGT The Goat. 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

We started that set with A Little Bit of Soul by Music Explosion, A Lover's Question by Clyde McFatter, You Don't Own Me by Leslie Gore, The Lighthouse's Tale by Nickel Creek, and we concluded that set with Time Won't Let Me by The Outsiders.

In that set, we heard Year of the Cat from the 1976 album of the same title, performed by Al Stewart, written by Al Stewart and Peter Wood.

0: Texas.
1: Released on March 19, 1962, Bob Dylan was the self-titled debut album by American singer-songwriter Bob Dylan. The album is the worst-selling Bob Dylan album of all. In fact, it never even charted in the United States. Music critic Tim Riley has an interesting view on this first album. He wrote, quote, "These debut songs are essayed with differing degrees of conviction, but even when his reach exceeds his grasp, he never sounds like he knows he's in over his head or gushily patronizing. Like Elvis Presley, what Dylan can sing, he quickly masters. What he can't, he twists to his own devices. And, as with the Presley Sun Sessions, the voice that leaps from Dylan's first album is its most striking feature, a determined, iconoclastic bane that chews up influences and spits out the odd mixed signal without half trying." Unquote. This is a solo album with Bob Dylan providing vocals, acoustic guitar, and harmonica. The album was produced by John H. Hammond.

best. Thought I seen some ups and downs till I come into New York town. People going down to the ground. Buildings going up to the sky.

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I froze right to the bone. New York Times said it was the coldest winter in 17 years.

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I'd get on the stage, sing and play. Man, I say, come back some other day. You sound like a hillbilly. We want folk singers here.

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I blew it inside out and upside down. The man there said he loved my sound. He's raving about he loved my sound. Dollar a day's worth.

Some weeks hanging around, I finally got a job in New York town. In a bigger place, bigger money too. Even joined a union and paid my dues. Now, a very great man once said that some people rob you with a fountain pen. It don't take too long to find out just what he was talking about. A lot of people don't have much food on their table, but they got a lot of forks and knives, and they gotta cut something. So one morning when the sun was warm, I rambled out of New York town. Pulled my cap down over my eyes and headed out for the western skies. So long, New York. Howdy, East Orange.

That was the first half of the 1962 self-titled release by Bob Dylan. We heard You're No Good, written by Jesse Fuller, Talking New York, written by Bob Dylan, then two traditional songs arranged by Bob Dylan, In My Time of Dying and Man of Constant Sorrow. Following that, Fixin' to Die, written by Buka White, Pretty Peggy-O, traditional, arranged by Bob Dylan, and we concluded the set with Highway 51, written by Curtis Jones. 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

markets are dying, and it's hardly been born. Hey, Woody Guthrie, but I know that you know all the things that I'm a-saying and a many times more.

Well, there's one kind of favor I'll ask of you. There's just one kind of favor I'll ask of you. You can't see that my grave's kept clean. And there's two white horses following me.

that was the second half of the 1962 self-titled album by Bob Dylan. We heard Gospel Plow, traditional, arranged by Bob Dylan. Baby, Let Me Follow You Down, traditional, arranged by Eric von Schmidt. House of the Rising Sun, traditional, arranged by Dave Von Ronk. Freight Train Blues, written by John Lair, arranged by Bob Dylan. Song to Woody, written by Bob Dylan. And we concluded the set and the album with See That My Grave Is Kept Clean, written by Blind Lemon Jefferson. 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

0: In that set, we heard Live and Let Live by Love from their 1967 album, Forever Changes. Lola by The Kinks from their 1970 album, Lola vs. Power Man and the Money Go Round, Part 1. Lone Star State of Mind, the title track from Nancy Griffith's 1987 album. Lonesome Town by Ricky Nelson, a 1958 single. And we concluded that set with Long Ago and Far Away by James Taylor from his 1971 album, Mudslide Slim and the Blue Horizon.
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0: In that set, we heard Something So Right by Paul Simon from his 1973 album, There Goes Rhymin' Simon. Sometimes Good Guys Don't Wear White by the Standells, a 1966 single. Song for Stephen Stills by Frumix from their 1969 album, Here to There. Saucity, You're a Woman by Jethro Tull from their 1970 album, Benefit. And we concluded that set with Soul Kitchen from the 1967 self-titled album by The Doors. 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